Thank you very much, Nashville. That's a song called Brand New Name that should be out sooner than later. I'm going to play a bunch of new songs, if that's okay. I play all around the country, and lately I've been doing it a lot by myself, and so it's fun to have my buddies up here. So we're gonna have a good time. I hope you guys will, too. All right, this is a song called Ain't Gonna Sell Something I Wouldn't Do Myself.

Thank you. 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This is a song that I wrote. It's called Old Bobby. It's about my friend Bobby.

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Whenever my mother used to come home late at night, the next morning, her father would tell her that she cannot soar with the eagles if she wants to wallow with the hogs. And so that's what this song's about. It's about being drunk yesterday. It's called Wallow with the Hogs.

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Thank you. All right. I'm going to sing you an older song. It's called Seguero. It's about dying under a cactus. I say the word wrong, and I've been told that plenty of times at this point, but I didn't know it when I wrote the song. There is no cactus called a Seguero. That's just something I've come to learn from plenty of very passionate people at merch tables after shows.

Thank you. Man, I always regret playing one of my own songs after that song. Not that I don't like my own song. It's a good song. Excited for you to listen to it. The next one's called Lone Star. It's about being from Texas. And that's about all that it's about, but it's a good time. Don't need to be about much more than that. Especially if you've been to Texas. Yeah.

Y'all give it up for my band one more time, please. Gareth, Danny James, how about it? Thank you, guys. My name's Jack Blocker. If you walked in since I started, it's nice to meet you. Hope this isn't the last time we see each other. I got one more song for you guys. Sing a song about ending up in Mexico and selling things to try to stay alive. It's called Big Jefe. This is a radio show. We're going to keep it... We're going to keep it behaved up here. Just yeah, just enough. Just enough to where we still have a good time. Well, it's been a blast for us. I hope it's been fun for you guys as well. I do have a lot of tunes coming out this year, so we played a lot of them. I mean, some of these we'd never played before, so breaking them in and hopefully get a lot of them this year. Thank you, guys. I'll see you guys as soon as I can. This is Big Jefe.

0: 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Thank you so much.
1: Thank you.
0: What a voice.
2: Thank you.
0: What a band.
1: Yeah, how about
0: Thank
1: the band?
0: Thank you.
1: How
0: wow. Awesome. Yeah. Can't wait for the record.
1: Man, me neither.
0: Does
1: yeah,
0: it have
1: be
0: a,
1: cool.
0: Does it have a name yet?
1: Yeah, it's called Big Jefe. How about that? Yeah.
0: Love it. Can't wait.
1: All right.
0: Awesome. Thanks so much
1: Thank
0: for being with
1: Thank
0: us here for 895 Alive at 3rd and Lindsley for this Sunday night, Father's Day. Nikki Bloom, just a couple minutes away.
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1: We are back live at 3rd and Lindsley for 89.5 Alive. For WMOT Roots Radio, thank you all for being here and being part of this. You know, it is a benefit for WMOT, and we could not do what we do without our members and our listeners and folks that come and attend our shows. So thank you all, especially because it's Father's Day. So hello to all the fathers. And the summer solstice also. Summer, man, upon us. You can feel it, too. Let's hear it again for Jack Blocker. What a great first set. I am so happy to have Nikki Bloom in the house.
2: Thank you. I'm so happy to be here, Jesse.
1: Thank you. So great. Always. I was trying to think back on the first time that I got wind of you, and it was like a video, and there were instruments, and
2: were we in a van?
1: You were in a van. You were playing, and it was magical. It was really, really fun.
2: Yeah, it was a good way to pass the time. During those years, we were doing so much touring, and it was a great way to tour those long stretches on the West Coast where everything takes forever to get from point A to point B.
1: Yeah, it's like 8 hours. You're not
2: at
1: there
2: least,
1: yet.
2: Yeah.
1: You know? So cool, too, because that was video in its infancy, sort of bringing bands to people on YouTube for the first,
2: it
1: know,
2: was,
1: blush.
2: Yes. At the time it was considered viral, today I don't think it would be, which, you know.
1: Right, TikTok for that.
2: Inflation.
1: The beat moves on, you know, and yes. The shorter clips.
2: True.
1: It's so crazy to get turned on to a 15-second.
2: I know.
1: That's hard.
2: I know. It's a little bit sad, and I'm hoping that as, you know, maybe we regress a little bit into widening our attention spans. But I know everyone here, you guys were just such a lovely audience for Jack that, you know, to sit through a live show is about as old school as it gets. So I'm happy to be here on a stage playing live.
1: And that's the thing, too, is that our audience has come to listen. And so, you know, they're the best audience in the world, I have to say.
2: I agree.
1: And they're into it. And so, let's do it.
2: Let's do it.
1: Nikki Bloom for 89.5 Alive.
2: Thank you.

Thank you. I'm Nikki Bloom. We are so happy to be here at 3rd and Lindsley. We're all big fans of WMOT. I want to introduce the band real quick. So those of you at home know who you're listening to. On keys tonight, we have Will Honecker. Playing the bass and singing is Mr. Jesse Wilson. Jamie Dick is back there hitting those drums. On guitar, we got two crack guitar players, Mr. Dan Nobler

Thank you. I recorded that almost 10 years ago in Memphis with Mr. Matt Rossbang. We're going to do another one off that record. It's called You Can't Fool the Fool.

Thank you. What a wonderful live audience. Thank you so much for coming out on Father's Day. Happy Father's Day, everyone. I think my dad's probably listening at home, and he's flying in to Nashville tomorrow, so I'm very excited to get to see him. Dad, I can't wait to see you, if you're listening. We're going to do a song off a record called Avondale Drive. And if you are a Nashvillian, particularly an East Nashvillian, that street may sound familiar to you. Jesse and I lived there during the dark days, and we made them a little lighter by making a record. And I wrote this next one with our then-neighbor, A.J. Croce, a very good friend of mine, too. It's called Love Despair.

Thank you. Well, we'll move right along to the most recent record. Came out this October, 2025. It's called Rancho Deluxe, and it's not just the name of the record, it's also the name of the studio that Jesse Wilson and I have together. And Jesse is an amazing producer. He produced this record, Rancho Deluxe, and helped me write a bunch of the songs. And then we're going to do a few of those for you now. This one's called Falling Out of Dreams.

That's Dan Nobler on that guitar right there, everybody.

Yes, we will. Thank you. Thank you so much. That was off Rancho Deluxe, and so is this next one we're going to do. It's a true story about a very harrowing ride down the Cumberland River. Back in 2020, when we couldn't do much, but get outside and be in nature, we got a bunch of canoes, and we decided to go on a real pretty day and canoe with our brand new puppy down the Cumberland River. And the rest is in the song, so I'll tell you a little story about what happened that day.

0: Welcome to live music.
1: We could have done it for what it's worth. We would have. We could have done it.
2: That was me. I took the responsibility. I get a pass on bottom
1: set. Yeah, he flew in from New York City today, like a few hours ago, so he gets a pass on everything.
0: In Willoughby, he says hello.

The end of the story is our dog no longer likes water. She won't get in. She's terrified of it, but it's okay. She's a land dog. Her name's Birdie. Actually, I left the radio on in the house, so they can hear the show right now. Birdie and Tom, our cat, and Rooster. Hi, guys. I also left the barn radio on. I listen to WMOT every day when I'm out in my barn with my horses. So Meg and Mo and Jafar, love you guys. Eat your hay. We're going to do a song, not in our catalog, but in a very beloved catalog of music. For many years, I had the honor of getting to play with Phil Lesh of the Grateful Dead. And he's very missed, as many members of that band are. So we will continue giving love and honoring the songs.

0: Thank you. All right, we'd like to invite a very special guest up to the stage. We got to have Mr. Dylan Warnick play on this record, Rancho Deluxe. And, well, you want to give him a little play on music? You want to invite him with some song? There's a song that I love that was written by Reed Fail, and I said, I got to put that on a record because it's such a beautiful song. And we'd recorded the whole record. It was done. It was finished. And then I had a night out with Dylan Warnick. Give it up for this guy. If you don't know him, you will love him. And I said, Dylan, this song is done, but it would be so much better if you were on it. Would you mind joining me, and can we make it a duet? And he said, what'd you say?
1: I said, yeah.
0: Want to do it? Let's do it for him.

0: everybody.
1: We love you, Dylan. Well, I almost cut this next song. And then I remembered the guitar minis. And I remembered that the guitar players would probably want to play the guitar minis. Joe, do you want to play the guitar minis? All right, this is a fun one. It's called Simple Side of Me. It's off Rancho Deluxe. And it's pretty much, you know, I feel like a lot of artists fear when their life is not in chaos and what will we write about and, you know, what will be the topic. And it turns out you can write about mental health being good and being, you know, a confident, content person and living on the land and being grateful for every small thing in the day. And that's kind of what this song is about.

for Joe Passarpia and Dan Nobler on those guitars. Yeah. We're going to take it back to Rise You Gotta Fall record. I wrote this next song. It's called It's Okay Not to Be Okay. Because when I was a kid, there was a lot of, you're okay, right? And kind of buck up and put it on a smile. And I think it's pretty important to honor your feelings. And when you're not okay, that's okay. So I wrote this as a mantra to myself. And if you're not okay out there, listening on the airwaves, just know it'll pass. And all is temporary.

0: Thank you. Nikki Bloom for 895 Alive. Man. Woo. Thank you. What a band. You guys and you are so amazing.
1: Well, we're so honored to be here. Thank you for having us.
0: Totally. We'll do it again.
1: We'll do it again.
0: Let's do it again.
1: Let's do it.
0: You want to do it now? No. How about you guys? Okay, so we're going to break and throw back to the station. Nikki's going to play one more for you. Coming up next, it's E-Town at WMOT. 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

0: From E-Town Hall in the foothills of the Rocky Mountains, it's E-Town with this week's guests. From California and Washington State, Marley's Ghost, the director of the Bob Dylan Center in Tulsa, Steve Jenkins. And from Southern California, Brett Dennett. I'm Helen Forster. Right now, join me in welcoming our host, Nick Forster.
1: Thank you, Helen. Welcome, everybody. Welcome to E-Town Hall. We have a lot of West Coast energy on the show this week. All of our musicians are Westerners. Even my interview guest, Steve Jenkins, he lived in the Bay Area for more than 30 years before he moved to Tulsa to run the Bob Dylan Center. I don't think it makes any difference. I don't think you'll hear anything special about the West Coast thing, personally. But there are some common threads. Marley's Ghost is a band that got together after the four founding members met each other playing music. A lot of it was outdoors at festivals and being outside in California in the 60s and early 70s with acoustic guitars. In fact, there is a vibe to that. I wasn't there, but I can kind of picture it. Sunny, not a lot of clothing, long hair and guitars and mandolins. I can get a picture of that. Our first guest was not around in the 60s, but his parents were. He was homeschooled. He eventually went to UC Santa Cruz, spent a lot of time outdoors. He was part of a summer camp scene. He actually now has his own summer camp, as well as a whole career as a touring, recording, and singer-songwriter guy who's just out there working a lot. He has been coming to E-Town for 20 years. And he's got 9 records out, and he's here to play some songs from a few of those records, including some fan favorites. He's laid back and accessible and casual, but he's also a very focused songwriter. We're really happy to have him back on the show. Please help me welcome back to E-Town, Brett Dennett.

0: Strawberry Music Festival.
1: Strawberry Music Festival and all that stuff. And the, of course, you were a part of that scene as well.
0: I was like a behind-the-scenes part of the scene. I was like a bunch of teenagers who helped build the stage.
1: Yeah.
0: And then we got free tickets.
1: Yeah.
0: It's good times.
1: Yeah, it's good times. But you were also a summer camp kid.
0: Absolutely. Summer camp kid, summer camp teenager, summer camp counselor.
1: And now a summer camp purveyor.
0: Yeah. It's not a whole summer camp. It's more like a retreat that is like the summer camp of your dreams.
1: Wow. Is there a musical piece to it?
0: I play music all throughout the day and do campfire sing-alongs. But then there's one night where I do an actual concert on the lake.
1: Yeah. Okay. Well, enough about
0: canoeing.
1: Yeah. Okay.
0: Pickleball.
1: Is this turning into an infomercial? I think it maybe is. Yeah. Let's. I do know that you, over the years, have had to adapt to a new universe because when you started, it was like the tail end of a very traditional way of the musical world working, where people actually bought records and things like that.
0: Right when I've just started recording music, that was when iTunes was just starting to happen. And I remember trying to wrap my head around that. But yeah, it's changed a lot, and then it changed a lot more, and then it changed again, and then it changed again.
1: But I see that you've got a Patreon situation where there are people who sign up, and then you give them a lot of content.
0: Yeah, I saw some of my friends doing the Patreon thing, so I thought, oh, this will be great. This is what I'll do. I'll go on there, and I'll give them all the songs that I never released and show them like things that like I've been working on or different versions of songs that didn't make it onto albums, and it'll be like a subscription service. But that didn't last very long because that's not really what the people wanted. The people wanted me to have a community with them.
1: Yeah.
0: So that's what we do now.
1: Cool.
0: So I come up with ideas for songs to write, and we write songs sort of together. And then
1: you also do watercoloring.
0: Painting. We paint paintings together, and we check in. And
1: painting while listening to Bob Dylan was one of the sessions you had put up?
0: Yes. Blood on the Tracks, I believe, was the album.
1: Yeah. We've got the director of the Bob Dylan Center here this week, and there's lots of flavors to Bob Dylan that you could paint to. And I kind of thought you were a Paul Simon guy or a Van Morrison guy.
0: Both.
1: Okay.
0: Those are my two guys.
1: You're two guys.
0: Yeah. I just kind of assume that everybody likes Bob Dylan. Even if you don't like him, you like him because everybody likes him. You know what I mean? But then, like, there's that Steve Earle quote where he's like, Townes Van Zandt's the best songwriter, and I'll stand on Bob Dylan's desk with my boots and scream that in his face. I feel that way about Paul Simon.
1: Yeah.
0: He's my guy.
1: Yeah.
0: He's the best ever. Yeah. And I'll stand on your desk.
1: Yeah.
0: I can tell you that. And then Van Morrison's like my church.
1: Yeah.
0: Yeah.
1: I know in the song Chipping Away that we just played, you mentioned that you thought things would change by now.
0: Mm-hmm.
1: What other than Patreon did you think would change?
0: I thought I'd feel different.
1: Yeah.
0: Life changes around you, outside of you, and you change on the outside. But on the inside, you still feel the same.
1: Yeah.
0: How about you?
1: I mean, I'm just trying to think about the things that change. If I was expecting change, I wasn't thinking of that as being more such a personal journey. I was thinking more external than internal.
0: Oh, no, the song is very internal. Like, I could walk the cobbled streets of Rome, stand on top of Yellowstone, but I'm always sinking into negative thinking. I mean, I'm not a depressed person, but, like, it happens. And then, like, step across a great divide, one foot on the other side, always running from something. Like, it's like Paul Simon, Slip, Slide, in the Way.
1: Yeah.
0: It's basically a copy of that song.
1: Okay. I know Marley's Ghost is here. You've crossed paths with those guys over the years.
0: Yeah.
1: Strawberry Festival and other things.
0: Yep.
1: Yeah. So the West Coast, you know, love of nature and play music and all that stuff is coursing through the
0: show tonight.
1: The show tonight, yeah, it's nice.
0: Yeah, it is. We're bringing the West Side vibes.
1: We're kind of laid back a little bit.
0: Yeah, we are. This is cool.
1: Yeah. Listen, we're really glad you're here. Welcome back, if you would, Brett
0: Denning.
1: I'm
0: glad to be here.
1: Yeah.

0: very first version of Joker Man starts hanging out in the trees with the birds and the bees. A little bit prosaic for Dylan. And of course, by version number two, that line was gone and he was off into deep literary allusions, biblical references. Yeah. But to get to see the behind the scenes creative process, I think is something that heretofore we'd not been able to really do with Dylan.
1: That's cool. There's opportunities for people to see both facilities, the Woody Guthrie Center and the Bob Dylan Center, within the same structure.
0: Absolutely. We're essentially under one roof. And a shout out to my colleague, Katie Shaw, senior director of the Woody Guthrie Center, who happens to be here this evening. And so come out and see us in Tulsa and really set aside some time. There's just such a wealth of material. You've got Woody, arguably one of the most important cultural and musical figures of the second half of the 20th century, whose impact is still being felt, whose lyrics and approach and Three Chords and the Truth perspective are so prescient. And then you come right next door and the story continues. A young Dylan, when he was still Robert Zimmerman, went out to the East Coast to find Woody, really to pay homage to him. Yeah. That's a big part of the origin story. So yes, visitors have opportunities to delve deep into both collections.
1: Cool. Well, it's a big job you have. And is there a lot of stuff online? People can go online and look at things?
0: Quite a bit. And we do a lot of online programming. So even if you're not based in Tulsa, you know, we've got members worldwide and we have all kinds of online activities, listening sessions and interviews with musicians and authors and all sorts of ways to be involved.
1: A predictable URL?
0: BobDylanCenter.com.
1: And so membership is a thing people could do even if they don't live around there.
0: Absolutely.
1: Yeah. Well, I'm really curious about it. I'm going to come and check it out. Steve, thanks so much for being here and sharing a little bit of info about the Bob Dylan Center. And when I come down there, I'm going to call you up and expect the inside track. You know, you give me the back behind the scenes tour, right?
0: Gotcha. We'll take you into the vault.
1: Okay.
0: Thanks so much, Nick.
1: Thank you, Steve. Thanks so much for being here. Steve Jenkins, director of the Bob Dylan Center. You are listening to E-Town. I'm Nick Forster. Brett Denon is going to be back, play some more music in a little while. Up next, Marley's Ghost is a band that, as I mentioned, grew out of a cool scene in California in the 60s and early 70s. Folk music, outdoors, in nature. I think also they had a kind of a unique origin story, not unlike Brett's, in that they combined both bluegrass and reggae music, and they found common ground. Their individual members have a musical history of their own, which includes solo records or stints in John Denver's band and other things. But they have been a band this year for 40 years, celebrating 40 years as a band. You know, major recognition has perhaps eluded them, but they have had a great time along the way and they've made a bunch of records and they continue to tour and write songs and record. And they've been coming to E-Town for a long time also. So please help me welcome back to E-Town, Marley's Ghost.
0: Thank you.

0: is it really you?
1: Little Johnny Wilcox. Thank you so much.
2: Pleasure to be back on E-Town. Nick and I and the whole band goes, he produced a couple records for us in the days when dinosaurs ruled the earth. And yet here we are. We got this next tune. We just did a new album. This is the third album that we've done with Larry Campbell. Larry played in Dylan's band for 10 years and then was Levon Helm's producer and guitar player, steel player. And he's done the last couple albums with him. We thought we'd do a honky-tonk album because we just never know what kind of music to play. So, since we all grew up playing in honky-tonks, here's one Mike's going to sing called Detour.
3: One, two, one, and two, and three.

0: Mike Baylor.
1: Thank you, thank you.
0: Look, he's back.
2: Hi, Nick.
3: Marley's Ghost. Congrats on 40 years. That's hard to do. I mean, it's really hard to do any single thing or stay in any kind of a relationship for 40 years. You guys are still at least singing together, which is cool. And you mentioned you did your latest record. It's called Honky Tonk, and Larry Campbell, the Bob Dylan associate, produced it. So what else is going on with Marley's Ghost?
4: Starting to work on a new album.
3: Wow.
4: Been learning some new songs. Of course, we're going to go out on this 40th anniversary and, you know, try to drum up some excitement.
3: Yeah. Did I make that up about the sort of origin story of the band? Like, just this image that I have of, you know, folk singers out there in the fields of California and in the hills and...
5: Well, that's exactly what happened. Danny and Eddie and I met at a folk music camp up in the Sierras in the last day of the 60s.
6: Sweetsmill.
5: And that's when we all met. That's the three of us, and then Mike a little later in Santa Barbara.
3: Sweetsmill, is that what you said, Eddie?
6: Yeah. That's right. There are a bunch of friendships that started back there in the late 60s have endured. Some of us are no longer alive, but there are many of us that still fog the mirror. And it's a wonderful thing to have lots of old-time friends that show up at your house with musical instruments and a potluck item, and pretty soon everybody's playing music.
3: That's cool. And from there, you put together a crowd-pleasing set list because you had these varied styles of music that you all liked. You could play this old-time banjos and fiddles, but you also like reggae music, and you like honky-tonk and country music. And
4: yes, it's what's kept us out of the big time for so long.
3: Yeah.
2: But it's also what's kept us together for 40 years.
3: Yeah, yeah. I know that maybe 20 years ago, you were on E-Town with the late, great singer-songwriter from Canada, Ian Tyson.
4: Yeah.
3: But, you know, you've crossed paths, I'm sure, with all kinds of great songwriters who've been inspiring and educational for you guys over the years.
4: Oh, yeah. We've been very fortunate with the folks we've been able to play with and work with and hang out with. And
3: yeah.
4: You're among one of those guys.
3: Oh, thank you, Danny.
2: You know, honestly, it's kind of only in retrospect that we think about that, but we have been exposed to a lot of really great artists and got to hang with them and kind of see a little bit about what they did playing in New York and John Platania. I said, you're John Platania. And we were doing some Van Morrison stuff. I said, would you show me that stuff you played on the record? He goes, you got a guitar? Sure. I mean, wow. How's that going to happen, right?
3: Yeah, yeah. Well, it's a great way to open doors and make connections. But again, I love the, you know, speaking to Brett about being relatively laid back from California and being relaxed and enjoying nature. That's all stuff that you guys share. I wasn't sure there was going to be a West Coast California vibe, but there really is. Well, what do you got coming up?
4: Coming up right this second, Nick, is our own reggae pedal steel player, Eddie Littlefield, with a spiritual message for you all.
3: Okay, well, welcome back, if you would, Marley's Ghost. Here they are.
6: I've done lots of spiritual healing. I'm in touch with all my feelings. I've read palms and read the stars of kings and queens. And I hate to bum you out, but you have without a doubt the ugliest aura this poor boy's ever seen.

0: Eddie Littlefield.
1: Good job on that.
0: Thank you so much. We got one more tune here, and we're going to have our keyboard player, who started out as our drummer, who I met when he was 14. This is Jerry Fletcher back there on the keyboard. We're going to get Nick to come out and play with us on this one.
2: Yeah.

0: hitch up a car to Birmingham Down.
1: Thank you so much. Bartley's Ghosts, as Dan Weidman, Mike Phelan, Ed Littlefield, John Wilcox, Jerry Fletcher, and Bob Nichols. Their latest record is called Honky Tonk. Marley's Ghost, out there on the West Coast.
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1: I'm Nick Forster. I want to say hello to our listeners who are hearing E-Town right now on stations like KDRT, A95.7 in Davis, California, on WNCS in Montpelier, Vermont, and on KUGS in Bellingham, Washington. Thanks for tuning in. 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You can see exactly what Brett Denon is wearing this evening if you'd like to see. All of that is online at etown.org. Okay, creativity, making things up, singing, playing, being in nature are common themes today. Celebrating Bob Dylan, those are more than just nice-to-haves. Those are actually necessary and important elements for navigating our lives these days. I hope each of you has an outlet for that stuff, for your creativity. You can share with others. I hope you all take the time to be in nature and do nothing for a little while. Settle in, reset, get off the treadmill a bit. So thank you for being with us right now. Would you please help me welcome back to the stage Brett Denon.
5: Thank you. Have you all been to one of these E-Town shows before? You're doing it right.

Brett Denon. Along with Christian Teal, Adam Bodine, Eric Turin, and Helen Forster. We've got time for one more song. We're going to get everybody out here. And we've got one more song for you that we want to feature. I want to thank to all our guests. Thanks to Brett, of course, for coming out. Thanks to Marley's Ghosts. Thanks to Steve Jenkins, the director of the Bob Dylan Center. Thanks to the house band, the E-Tones, along with Helen Forster. As you might imagine, we've got some Bob Dylan on our minds. Sing along. I'm Nick Forster. Hope you can be with us next week right here in E-Town.

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Paris Cafe. We arrived in Paris. It was wild. It was the 1st of June. The city was wild. More than normal for Europe, I think. There were those throngs of pedestrians in downtown Madrid. And Brighton that one time during an English World Cup run on the night they lost. And almost any given city on any given night in the United States of America, it can get and will get wild. But this was Paris. Paris of our dreams. Our first real time. People and action everywhere. Markets, side streets, stands, tourists flooding the streets, cafes, kebab, and of course the buildings. Green Morris columns, intricate Wallace fountains, and wrought iron balconies of the Colonnade House Manians. With their charming hidden terraces, row after row after row, rue after rue, windows open, flags waving, balconies full, it was wild. Crowds swelling and overflowing onto the streets. It was a football final. We crept off the E and entered this elated Paris proper, carving through the iridescence, trying not to take our eyes off what we had passed, the elegances of the old buildings. We passed the arch of Port Saint-Denis, the old city's lines, and we found our right down Rue Fabu Saint-Denis. Halfway down another wildly bustling side street, there was 82, 84, I commentated, and 86, next to the Fellows Cafe, I said. We retrieved our bags from the trunk of the taxi and approached a large wooden gate stained dark brown with a cutout door. We coded in, stepped over the wooden threshold and started down a shaded walkway where beyond that was a courtyard teeming with flowers and plants, no pattern, just the random plants of all the neighbors. The courtyard was completely enclosed by the high walls of each of the apartment buildings, and when we arrived around 2, the sun was shining without obstruction into the little charming courtyard. It was just the beginning of summer, and there was record heat in Paris. It was hot. We found our flat first floor, which means second. Stairs were very old, wooden ones, and they spiraled up. Each step sunk in the middle with the indentions where so many feet had stepped. The landlord told me she hid the key in the electrical conduit next to the door. I don't know what this is called, these cables. I reached into the plastic conduit. Nothing. I dismantled it. Nothing. I was reaching more deeply, fishing between the live cables when I looked over and saw another conduit slightly cracked open. The key was there. We entered. I immediately went across the small room and opened the one street side window. It was pocket size, tiny, and it was lovely. With a California license plate tacked on the wall, books, novels, Eckhart Tolle, a book called Is Your Cat Smarter Than Trump, and travel books, cactus, succulents, and there were already ashtrays on the ledge. The place had a low white ceiling, no air conditioning, which didn't matter to us at all.

After leaning on the railing of the balcony of our flat, I went down to find a cafe, and just two doors down, I sat at a street-side table. Having already received the attention of the owner, I ordered in Spanish from there. The owner answered in French and sent his daughter to bring me a red wine. The family was Turkish. A man walking the sidewalk stopped right in front of my table and for 10 long seconds stared at me. I never looked in his direction, and he walked on. I drank the wine, paid, and left. Although I must admit, Paris ain't that scary. I saw that black-haired daughter of the cafe owner later that night amongst all of the mania, walking the streets and tapping on a phone. Back out to the rue and exploring, I found another cafe where, even though it was on the bright side of the street and it was still very sunny outside at 4 p.m., the building was angled as such that the patio was in the shade. All of the tables were taken except one. I sat, and when the waiter came over, I ordered. "Vin rouge," I said. "Vin rouge," the waiter replied. And a few minutes after that, a small man with tattoos covering his legs and arms said softly, "Bonjour," and very gently placed the wine glass down without the glass making a noise when it touched the table. I was sitting in front of some vent, and maybe that's why this table was available. Most of the awnings on all of the cafes in this neighborhood could use a little pressure washing. Bodegas, too. I don't know what they call them here. Over near the Louvre, all of the awnings are crisp and clean. Over there, near the jewelry shops. They were dirty here, except La Chateau d'Eau, and it was on the corner, and its series of five rectangular awnings were dazzlingly clean and crimson red. No food over there, just drinks.

went back to the apartment. 10% is enough to be missing the novel, I said excitedly as I sat down on the blue velvet couch. You have to be aware enough to write the thing in the first place. You have to not think about yourself when you're out there. Only observe, I said excitedly. Many of the greatest artists are autistic, she said. Maybe that's the wrong word, I replied. I went to the balcony. A ceramicist came out on the balcony of one of the apartments across the street facing our building. He turned on an electric saw and lightly ground down the end of a piece of half-ceramic tubing while wearing no gloves. I raised an eyebrow and lowered my head, and he looked over and smiled and nodded. I waved. He laid down the saw and went back inside. Perfect neighborhood, she said.

jam-packed and electric. And by around 5 p.m., when I walked the 6 minutes to the venue for soundcheck, I almost collided with the bicyclist while riding this line. Gone and children on the corners were selling bottles of water. Half of the people had on soccer jerseys, sirens running wild. Every table in every cafe, every seat taken. Tourists barging through the masses with their roller suitcases, bewildered English tourists, and using all of my Hollywood club skills like a football running back. I busted through the crowds and down the streets that would later be lit on fire and emerged at Theatre La Chapelle, probably the only business in the entire country of France that would be near empty that night. Of course, this was our show.

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This is Daniel Donato from Nashville, Tennessee. 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Stream.

After sound check, I took the boys on a fast walk through the streets back to Faubourg Saint-Denis, where we found a Spanish tapas bar with a few seats in the corner because they didn't have a TV or very much interest in the soccer match. We sat. "Just don't be nervous," I blurted out, hopefully instructionally, to the boys. The Egyptian-Italian owner came over. "Hey, papi," he said to me. I had already had three wines there before. And immediately, we ordered two bottles of wine, and I asked him, "How many languages do you speak, compa?" And he said, "Six, I think." And he began to list them, and he included English, of course, which he was speaking perfectly to us. And then he said, "I don't know if you would like to include English if I speak it well enough." We all laughed, and he turned and went for the wine. "Or worse than nervous," I said as I turned back to the boys, leaning towards the group and the drummer leaning back behind the guitar player away from the bar. "Yes, worse," I said, leaning further into the group. The young bass player's eyes wide behind his glasses. "Would be," I drunkenly continued. "To play," I went on. "Without your heart sunk into the music," I said. "More dreadful," the guitar player said.

0: After the wine, we all went back to our rooms and I took a shower. I came out 45 minutes later and went to the Chateau d'Eau, but they did not have espresso. So I started diagonally across the street, and it was right then that Paris scored their first goal on a penalty kick. The streets exploded with noise and celebration. Waiters were battling through the crowds with their trays above their heads, kids running wild through the streets. I continued across to Café Ricard. No bartender there, just a cook, and he came to me. "Can you make me an espresso?" I asked. "Oui," he said, and he started making it, and he was pouring a beer at the same time and cooking. I drank the espresso quickly and moved back into the bedlam streets where the Parisians were wild and out. I was flailing through the crowds, and I knocked a man's phone out of his hand, and I saw out of the corner of my eye as I passed him catching it with his foot between the other foot. I slalomed on. I just kept going. A man finished a bottle of water, tossed it in the air, and kicked it with his heel behind his back and let it drop to the ground. He walked away. A red-headed drunk staggered past us, almost breaking into the glass of the display of a telephone shop. He continued jagging and staggering on and eventually crashed onto the steps of a stoop where a group of people surrounded him to see if he was alive. A peanut seller was on the corner with his electrical apparatus. The wig shops were mostly full, and there were several of those. It was Boulevard Saint-Strasbourg, thousands of people in the streets, singing and chanting. People in Lakers jerseys, Yankees hats, a Ja Morant jersey, and thousands of Paris jerseys. I came across the street to the theater and sat on the ledge of the little building. Gavin came across the street.
1: "Couldn't find any tequila," he said.
0: "We'll find some. Let's go," I said. We went 150 feet towards a little French cafe. You could look down the street and see perfectly the sunlit Palace Garnier at the end of the Rue des Metz. We went into the cafe and sat at the only two seats in the place at the end of the little pretty bar, partially blocking the path of the employees. It was hard to remember anything after that.
1: "How was the show?"
0: Amelie asked.
1: "Excellent," I said,
0: but it was so busy. A man was hovering directly over a plate of Gildas and asking questions to Amelie at the same time. When France won the game later, I would bump fists with that man. The cafe was wall-to-wall packed, and the streets were getting more and more chaotic. An impromptu parade was rumbling down the middle of Rue Strasbourg. And there were fires burning in the streets one block up. Amelie was French, and she had a long curved nose and natural brown hair. No men were working the floor, and all of the women had long hair and no makeup. The entire staff was bussing and busy and waiting and serving. We drank several bottles of wine, and I was watching the behavior of the staff. It was chaotic and electric. Even though we had been in thousands of cafes, everything seemed surreal and amplified, accented. The bad tequila and wine was swirling in our minds.
1: "I feel like I'm just talking to an alien, you know what I mean?"
0: I asked the drummer as he nodded interestedly. All of the spirits were taking hold. We were getting drunk. I couldn't resist. I went on.
1: "Do you feel like that with your dad?"
0: I asked him.
1: "You see, it's...
0: I garbled. Amelie came up, and I ordered the entire plate of Gildas. We ordered all of the food that they had left in the house. I kept catching the blue eye of the goofy-toothed chef through the kitchen window, who always overheard my order and obligingly sent out more food. I was going to ask for espressos, but I recognized the machine was already shut down. Taking an odd route, a curly-headed woman in a red silk dress slid by.
2: "Hello, how are you?"
0: I said in an absurd, official-sounding voice.
3: "Hi, how are you?"
0: she said back, smiling.
2: How are you?
0: The drummer said.
1: Good, how are you?
0: She said to him.
1: Are you from the States?
0: I asked.
1: No, I'm French, she replied. Have you just used your most exquisite English on us already?
0: I asked, and with that I quickly turned around, back to the table where the Hildas had been set, the boys were eating, and I left the conversation with the woman with the red silk dress, solely for the drummer. Looking out the window towards the Rue Saint-Demets, a girl with a long, wide mouth was lighting a cigarette and staring at Gavin. I would see her a few days later walking the streets, and then a third time I would see her at a cafe with a group of people lighting a cigarette. She must live in the neighborhood. Amelie was spinning our tequila bottle in a silver bucket of ice to try to chill it. By the end of the night, we had ordered several rounds of tequila, and we had run a 500 euro tab. I went to the corner where the register was to pay. I turned back around and said goodbye to all the boys, and we hugged, and we fled into the riotous streets. A bottle flew off the back of a truck and spun wildly in the intersection until it spun itself all the way to the curb, and it hit the curb, and it stopped there. A man was riding his bike and guiding a suitcase behind him while it was bouncing off of his back tire. A man stepped forward to an imaginary line, and with his best basketball pose, he shot a bottle towards a trash can and missed. And he walked over, picked it up, and threw it in. Two more inebriated, wild-haired Frenchmen spoke excitedly in each other's faces as they walked, stopping every few feet to accentuate one point or another.

episode 182, Strange Roots Radio. The Cordovas are back in Nashville next week, actually. Right now, we're doing a little journaling from our time in Paris, our European tour. Hope you're enjoying the jams. This is officially episode 182, Strange Roots Radio, for you.

celebrate tonight, we have a special treat in store for you. It's a composition dedicated to all mothers. And it's titled, All the Things You Could Be By Now, Sigmund Freud's Wife Was Your Mother. Which means Sigmund Freud's wife was your mother. All the things you could be by now. It means nothing. You got it? Thank you. One, two, three.

0: Don't Go Nowhere. Every single one of our shows always has the Dirty Hippie. It features the Dirty Hippie, Jeff Vincent. He goes by the name of Dirty Hippie. Furry love, dog care. If you need dog walking services in South Bay, down there in L.A., our left coast correspondent, our lovable, furry, hippie, Jeff Vincent, he will be DJing for you as he does in every Strange Roots Radio episode. And proud we are of him. Lucas Ori is down there on the deck, twisting knobs, and sometimes backup do be twisting if you need him in a pinch. Lucas doing a good job. Let's see here. Today we are, live audience. See, live TV audience. They say, hey, folks, how you feel out there? That's right.
1: Oh, you suck.
0: So, nice to mix it up a little bit. We got Luca the Hippie, Nacho Noche. It's episode 182. Strange Roots Radio. You can find all these episodes on the Cordova's band website. That and our tour dates and access to our beautifully designed merch, some of which is designed by the great Seneca, who is also here tonight chilling. It's rock and roll, it's indie music, it's peculiar music and peculiarities that you have never encountered. 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
2: 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Yeah, baby.

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2: Hey friends, Too Dirty Hippie here in Southern California with a super fire set of global prog jams, beginning with Yonin Bayashi in Japan 1974. Let's roll.

We just heard My Life by Shark Move out of Indonesia in 1973. Before that, we opened with Omatsuri from Yonin Bayashi in Japan, 1974. We're currently cruising through Akeem Raquel's Alles geht nach Goa from his 1972 AR3 LP in between AR Machines albums. And up next, we'll check out Hein Quant A Toi from Aim Sun in 1970 France, who had previously been David Allen's Banana Moon Band when he found himself stranded in France due to visa issues, separated from his band Soft Machine, but not having really gotten the group Gong off the ground yet. After that, we'll do Nato Adesso from the New Trolls out of Italy in 1972, and I'll close us out with Skytrain from the UK commune band Global Village Trucking Company in 1975. Until next time, my friends, let's keep exploring music's nether regions and stay dirty.

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Josiah and the Bonnevilles getting us started on this Monday morning. I'm John Patrick. Thank you for checking us out. It is Paul Thorne going back to Mission Temple Fireworks Stand on the way in this one. Also, Lily Hyatt after this, new Deslons on WMOT. Good morning.

0: It's Paul Thorne on WMOT. Before that, Lily Hyatt. Also heard a new one from the Deslons. And we got The String with Craig Havokhurst tonight. Craig makes a field trip to Eastside Bowl to take in the present and the past of Nashville Institution Honky Tonk Tuesday nights. This is a replay, and it's a good one. Hope you get a chance to check it out tonight, 8 p.m., with support from the Franklin Theater. Music on the way, Warren Treaty with a new one on the local Brew Daily in about 10 minutes. And it's Caleb Cottle next.
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1: Just a great live band, Town Mountain out of Asheville on WMOT. Grania Duffy before that with new music. Also heard the great Richard Thompson and kicked it all off with Caleb Cottle at the top of that set. Some of the latest from Camp on the way, and right now a new one from War and Treaty on the local Brew Daily with support from Brown's Diner. 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

0: Wood Brothers on Listener Power, WMOT. Dwight Yoakam in there. Also heard Camp, some of their latest, and a new one from Warren Treaty on the Local Brew Daily with support from Brown's Diner. 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We've got Todd Snyder and his hardworking Americans on the way. Got to do that after Springsteen up next.
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They say that back when Eisenhower was the president, golf course was where most of his time was spent. So nobody really listened to what the president said, because in general people knew that the general was politically dead. But he always seemed to know when the muscle would be flexed, because I remember him saying something, mumbling something about a military-industrial complex. Americans no longer fight to keep their shores safe, but rather to keep the jobs going in the arms-making workplace. We pretend to be gripped by some sort of political reflex, but all we're really doing is paying dues to the military-industrial complex. The military and the monetary get together whenever they think it's necessary. They turn our brothers and sisters into mercenaries. They are turning our planet into a cemetery. They use the media as an intermediary to keep the citizens secondary, making so many decisions that seem so arbitrary, taking honor from the honorary, dignity from the dignitary, sickness from the secretary. Leave the bitch in obituary. You gotta work for peace. Peace ain't coming this way. If everybody was for peace as much as they say they are, we would have it. The only thing wrong with peace, you can't make no money from it. You gotta work for peace. Peace ain't coming this way. We should not allow ourselves to be swayed by this talk of entering into a time of peace. Peace is not the absence of war. It is the absence of rumors of war and threats of war and the preparation for war. We gotta work for peace. Each one reach one. Each one teach one. Nobody can do everything. But everybody can do something. What you gonna do?

Parker Millsap getting us started in this 7 o'clock hour on this Monday morning, June 22nd. Music on the way. Got the Black Keys. Great new record called Peaches. Just love it. I think you're going to like it, too. We're going to check into that after this. Patty Griffin, WMOT.

0: It's Randall Bramlett on WMOT. New one from Black Keys. The record's called Peaches, and kicked it all off with Patty Griffin. Hey, we got tickets over at WMOT.org. You could win said tickets simply by registering. Tickets for the Hermitage Roots and Rhythms Concert Series, Country and Americana Night at the Hermitage with Elizabeth Cook and Tim Easton, Friday, June 26th. We just ask one entry per household per show, and if you win, please wait 30 days before entering again. And best of luck to you. John R. Miller with a great one called Toll Booth, new John R. Miller, after Chip Taylor and Kerry Rodriguez next.
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0: It's Buddy and Julie Miller on WMOT. We also heard from Austin Plain in there. The new one from John R. Miller. Yeah, it's called Toll Booth. And the late Chip Taylor with Kerry Rodriguez. And keep your hat on, Jenny. Getting us started at the top of that set. Tony Joe White in this next one. Also, it's the Secret Sisters after a new one. Yes, a new one. This guy is hot right now. He's got something to say. It's Jesse Wells. New music next.
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0: Kentucky Headhunters on WMOT. Before that, Tony Joe White. Also heard the Secret Sisters and young Jesse Wells out of the Ozarks and Arkansas with new music. There was a great piece they did on CBS last week. Anthony Mason, just a great music journalist, an interview with Jesse Wells and how he discovered Woody Guthrie. And it's pretty entertaining if you want to check it out. Jesse Wells, kind of a modern day Woody Guthrie for sure. Got a great new one from Caitlin Butts on the way. And speaking of Woody Guthrie, it is Dylan going back to Nashville skyline next.
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Willie Nelson, yes, just dropped in to see what condition my condition was in. Written by Mickey Newberry, made famous by the one and only Kenny Rogers in the first edition, and of course, also made famous because of the Big Lebowski. It was kind of the dude's theme song, one of them. We got Grace Potter on the way with a great new one. Also, it's Larry Cordell and Lonesome Standard Time right now on WMOT. Good morning.

0: Grace Potter new music on WMOT. Chris Mills and the Pine Valley Cosmonauts in there, and kicked it all off with Larry Cordle and Lonesome Standard Time. Yeah, getting us started. I'm John Patrick. Glad you're along on this Monday morning. Got Emma Swift around the corner. Also, Daryl Scott. We got the Grateful Dead. We're going back to Working Man's Dead, and we're going to do that next for you. Good morning.
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0: That's Maggie Rose and Them Vibes on WMOT. New Allison Russell, Joy Alatakoon, and Julie Williams together. Yeah, that's called No Springtime. How's that for the trifecta there? Daryl Scott, and then we kicked it all off with, of course, The Grateful Dead and New Speedway Boogie. 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We'll see you right over there. Howlin' Wolf right around the corner. Also, it's Emma Swift, and we're going to do that next.
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0: out of Minneapolis, I think just one of the best Americana bands on planet Earth. They've been doing it for a while, too. Jayhawks, of course, going back to Rainy Day Music on WMOT. Blue Rags, and there also heard the new one from John Hollier and The Reverie, and it was Emma Swift getting us started at the top of that one. Speaking of new music, it's the Vendees in this next set. Also, Ringo Starr, Billy Strings, and Larkin Poe after the great Howlin' Wolf. Yeah, we're going to do that next. Good Monday morning to you.
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Samantha Fish on a listener power, WMOT, on this Monday morning, 15th day of June. I'm John Patrick. Glad you're here. Got Ben Musser on the way with a new one. Also, it's Casey Chambers. After this, The Stones, going back to Blue and Lonesome, the title track on WMOT.

0: New Ben Musser on WMMOT. Also heard Casey Chambers in there and Blue and Lonesome, the title song from that great Stones record. Hey, our Tuesday night special tomorrow night, excellent. 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Music on the way, some new Britt Taylor for you, and it's the great Jerry Jeff Walker, and we're going to do that next. Good morning.
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0: Out of Austin, that's Jamestown Revival. Great new record from Zach and Jonathan. Before Jamestown Revival with new music, it was Tony Joe White in there. Also heard Britt Taylor and, yeah, Cowboy Boots and Bathing Suits from the album of the same title. Boy, he was a character. Jerry Jeff Walker getting us started. Tickets, we got them over at WMOT.org. You can win them tickets for the Hermitage Roots and Rhythms Concert Series, R&B and Gospel Night at the Hermitage this Friday the 19th. Also, we have tickets for 895 Alive with Nikki Bloom and Jack Blocker. That's this Sunday, a benefit for WMOT at 3rd and Lindsley. 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We ask one entry per household per show, and if you win, please wait 30 days before entering again, and best of luck to you. Got Counting Crows doing some Graham Parsons in this set. How cool is that? Going to do that after Yola up next.
1: If it's of, by, and for the people, it's got to be MOT.

0: New music from the Florida man himself, Selwyn Birchwood. Really good to hear new music from young Selwyn Birchwood. Electric Swamp Funkin' Blues, the name of the new record from Selwyn Birchwood. Also heard Counting Crows in there. Charlie Crockett, and he kicked it all off with Yola at the top of that set. I'm John Patrick. I'll catch you again tomorrow, 6 a.m. The one and only Anna Lee is next. Looking at this 10 o'clock hour, looking pretty darn good. The great Mavis Staples, also Chris Knight coming up. I got Elvis Costello in this set, and we're going way back to the album Closing Time. It is the great Tom Waits up next.
1: Hey, this is Manoa.
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both day and night. Never grumbles or fusses, always treats me right. 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She knows a woman's place.

That's Keb Mo, and do it right. You know, we try here at WMOT. I'm Anna Lee. Thanks for being with me on this Monday morning. 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I have new music this hour from Beck, Britt Taylor, and Yarn. Here's Casey Chambers, Ain't No Little Girl at WMOT.

0: That's new from Joshua Ray Walker. The album's called Ain't Dead Yet and Shoot Me Straight. Farewell Drifters with To Feel Alive. And Casey Chambers in that set too. Ain't No Little Girl. Thanks for joining us at 3rd and Lindsley last night for the second installment of our 895 Alive series of benefit concerts and live broadcasts for WMOT as we celebrate 10 years of Roots Radio. Nikki Bloom and Jack Blocker played for us last night, and 895 Alive continues at 3rd and Lindsley on Sunday, July 12th with the Screamin' Cheetah Wheelies, led by the incomparable Mike Ferris. They're out celebrating 30 years of their sophomore album, Magnolia, and they have three sold-out shows at 3rd and Lindsley, July 9th, 10th, and 11th, and then they're going to play for us on the 12th. 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

0: Blue Boy from John Fogerty's Blue Moon Swamp. We heard Britt Taylor from the new album Land of the Forgotten with Around and Around, and Brent Cobb, Shut Up and Sing at WMOT. 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Elizabeth Cook and Tim Easton are playing. 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

0: That's Blue Mountain with Last Words of Midnight Clyde. Shannon McNally, I Ain't Gonna Stand For It. We heard the Pink Stones out of Athens, Georgia, If I Can't Win With You. And Beck started that set with new music, Ride Lonesome. I was lucky enough to get to interview him once many years ago. And I said, one of the things I really love about your music is you really never know which side of Beck you're going to get when a new album shows up. And he said, I never know which side of Beck I'm going to get when I go to make a new album. So I don't know. I thought that was kind of cool and a true testament to an artist that does what he feels. Our Monday night lineup starts at 7 tonight with the Local Brew Hour. You'll hear a set of new ones from Mara Connor, Linda Donovan, Neil O'Neill with Lily May, and Travis Porterfield, plus a set for dads and some songs for summertime. 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At 8 tonight, it's The String with Craig's recent field trip out to Honky Tonk Tuesdays at Eastside Bowl. And at 9, our concert replay is Clay Street Unit from last year's Americana Fest Day Stage. Jamie Wyatt up next.
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Roots Radio.

Nikki Lane with Companion. You'll find that one on the Highway Queen album. I'm Anna Lee. Thanks so much for hanging out with me here today at WMOT. I have a tune coming up from one of this year's Emerging Act of the Year nominees at the Americana Honors and Awards, Boy Golden, plus new Maya DeVitri, Fruit Bats, and here's the Flatlanders. I'm going to strangle you, Shorty, at WMOT.

0: That's new from The Brook and the Bluff. Can't Figure It Out is on Werewolf. Bonnie Bishop at WMOT with Mercy and the Flatlanders. I'm going to strangle you, Shorty. Tomorrow at 7 for WMOT's Tuesday night special. It's a track-by-track exploration of a new posthumous release, Epilogue, The Cellar Tapes from Don Williams. 12 songs recorded in the early 80s, recently uncovered in the Williams family home. His son Tim is the executive producer on the project. And Don Williams' longtime collaborator Garth Fundis produced the album, put the finishing touches on some songs that were recently uncovered. That's tomorrow night at 7, and support for the Tuesday special comes from Honky Tonk Tuesdays at Eastside Bowl.
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0: Fruit Bats and the title track to the new In the Landfill. It just came out about a week ago, and it is the 12th studio album from Eric D. Johnson, a.k.a. Fruit Bats. Kim Ritchie with Come Around. We heard Jim Lauderdale, Midnight Will Become Day, and Tommy Womack started that set. It's Been All Over Before at WMOT. 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

0: That's Boy Golden and Something to Work Towards. Joan Osborne with Shake Your Hips, and new from John R. Miller at WMOT. That was If You Could Only See Me Now, and it's on The Great Unknowing. I'm really digging the sounds on this new album. And Craig Havokhurst recently chatted with John R. Miller about the record. You can hear the recent conversation on The String at WMOT.org. 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New Maya DeVitri in the next set, and one of my faves from Van Morrison, Into the Mystic, is next.
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0: Kentucky Headhunters with Johnny Johnson. That's Walking with the Wolf at WMOT Roots Radio. Anna Lee with you on this Monday. Thanks so much for spending part of your day with me. I'll play some Chicago Farmer for you this hour. Emily Nenny from the new album and Bob Dylan too. Here's Willie Nelson with daughter Paula Nelson and the Creedence classic, Have You Ever Seen the Rain at WMOT.
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0: The Steel Wheels and Scrape Me Off the Ceiling at WMOT. And new from Hermanos Gutierrez, that was Canto Andino, or Andean song, inspired by their Ecuadorian heritage. The brothers were born in Zurich, Switzerland, to a Swiss father, and their mom is from Ecuador, so they spent a lot of time growing up traveling back and forth between the two countries. And there is a really beautiful video that accompanies that song as well. I learned about them when they played the Americana Fest Day Stage a few years back. Fascinating guys and incredible musicians. WMOT is returning to host the Americana Fest Day Stage this year. We'll be at Eastside Bowl the 16th, 17th, and 18th of September. Details on that to come. Americana Fest is the 15th through the 19th all over Nashville. More information at americanamusic.org. 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

0: Christone, Kingfish Ingram, keeping the blues alive. That's Trouble from Kingfish. Marty Stewart, and Sometimes the Pleasure's Worth the Pain. That's on the Pilgrim. Mandy Barnett with The Fool and Dylan Gossett. Honeysuckle, that's new music at WMOT Roots Radio. Tomorrow night at 8, Craig Havokhurst and Amy Alvey host The Old Fashioned with new music from The Wild Shotes, The Sentimental Gentleman, and Bronwyn. 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

0: Chicago Farmer and Peshtigo, that's from the new album Homemade. The Bottle Rockets, Wallflower, we heard Michaela Ann, By Our Design. And Marsha Ball started that set, That's Enough of That Stuff. What a show Chicago Farmer gave us at 3rd and Lindsley for Finally Friday last month. Just him and a guitar and a compelling set that ended with a standing ovation. I'm continually blown away by the artists that come to play for us at 3rd and Lindsley each week. And we are back this Friday with the Arcadian Wild, Jack Barksdale, and Shane Weissman. We're there from noon to 2, and there's never a cover for Finally Friday at 3rd and Lindsley. I'm Anna Lee. Thanks so much for being with me today. I hope you'll join me again at 7 tonight for the Local Brew Hour. 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Webb Wilder's in at 1. He has Josiah and the Bonnevilles, S.G. Goodman, and a Wilco fave from their 1995 debut, AM. Bob Dylan up next. 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

new from Josiah and the Bonnevilles, Carolina Heart, from the new album As Is on WMOT Roots Radio. Happy Monday, everybody. Webb Wilder, last of the full-grown men, just back from Johnson City, Tennessee, and the wonderful Down Home nightclub celebrating its 50th anniversary. And, of course, I've been playing over there 40 years, so we had a great time. And, of course, the Down Home founder, Ed Snodderly's birthday was the next day, and his staff rolled out a cake with blazing candles for him, and we all sang happy birthday. It was a great time. I hope you had a great weekend. We've got Marcus King with Billy Strings, Mariel Buckley, Graham Parsons, and a bunch more folks coming up later this hour. But right now, this is S.G. Goodman from Teeth Marks, The Heart of It on WMOT.

0: New from Kenny Wayne Shepherd, Riverside from Ledbetter Heights 30th, Passenger Side, Wilco from the AM album. 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And our next, our third, will take place on July 12th with the Screaming Cheetah Wheelies. 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

0: From her new album, In the Hour of Chaos, Alison Russell, Rainbows, Pay Gap, Margot Price. Pushing on buttons, staring at the screen, Tim O'Brien, and that set began with the late, great John Prine, Color of the Blues, with Susan Tedeschi from the For Better or Worse album. The Roots and Rhythms at the Hermitage Concert Series continues this Friday, June 26th, Country and Americana Night with Elizabeth Cook and Tim Easton. That's Friday, June 26th at the Hermitage.
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0: Neon Blue, Marielle Buckley from Everywhere I Used to Be. Dirt, Nashville version, Marcus King and Billy Strings, that's new from Darling Blue, No Room for Blue. Waiting for the Sun, Jayhawks, and the set began with Greg Troopers all the way to Amsterdam from Incident on Willow Street. Our next Wired In takes place July 15th. 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

The title cut from Devin Gilfillian's Love You Anyway on WMOT Roots Radio. Happy Monday to you. Webb Wilder, last of the full-grown men here with you. Hope things are going your way. We've got Jamestown Revival, Tyler Childers, and Britt Taylor all in the coming hour. This is brand new from Lance Cowan, Where'd They Go on WMOT.

cut the string. From his fingers, wrap him twice round his throat. I'll show him not.

0: Rio Grande, Elin Jewell from Sundown over Ghost Town, and before that, John Fulbright's Fat Man from the Ground Up album. I know it's only Monday, but I feel like I should tell you about our next Finally Friday Live from 3rd and Lindsley coming up this Friday between noon and 2 p.m. Free show. You walk in the door with no cover and you'll find the bar open and the grill open and a bunch of like-minded individuals grooving on the vibe. 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

0: New Ben Musser, Falling by the Wayside, Heaven Help Us All, Band of Heathens, Perfect, Mastersons, and the set began with Men Will Be Boys, Guy Clark and Rodney Crowell from Guy's Cold Dog Soup album. 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

0: Gemini, Tyler Childers, New Jamestown Revival, Juniper and Gin, Let Your Light Shine from Keb Mo's Keep It Simple album, and the set began with Black River by Sierra Hull. 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

In State from Canadian Kathleen Edwards' Back to Me album on WMOT Roots Radio. Good afternoon, everybody. Webb Wilder, last of the full-grown men here with you. Got music from Will Hogue, Steve Earle, Jim Lauderdale, and a host of other talented individuals, including the late Todd Snyder from his R.S. Field-produced New Connection album, Statistician's Blues, on WMOT.

0: New Kacey Musgraves, her new album, Middle of Nowhere, and a song called Dry Spell. Shine, Ben Harper and the Innocent Criminals from Call It What It Is. We're always giving away tickets here at WMOT. You know, the Hermitage Roots and Rhythms Concert Series Country and Americana Night takes place at the Hermitage with Elizabeth Cook and Tim Easton this Friday, June 26th. Rodney Crowell will be at 3rd and Lindsley on July 26th as well. And, of course, Gabe Dixon will be there this Saturday, July 27th at 3rd and Lindsley. Now, in the case of Rodney Crowell and in the case of Gabe Dixon, giving away three pairs of tickets to each of those shows. And, of course, we're giving away tickets to the Hermitage Roots and Rhythms Concert Series Country and Americana Night at the Hermitage. So, lots of free tickets will be given away, and you could be a lucky winner by entering at WMOT.org. When you do, all we ask is that you only submit one entry per household, and should you win, please wait 30 days to enter again.
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0: won a rock and roll cross-Canadian ragweed from Soul Gravy. Pretty sure that's a Ray Wiley Hubbard song. Where Is My Love from Canadian Cat Clyde's new Mud, Blood, Bone album. The Gates, Caleb Caudle. That set began with Ben Dickey's Sing That One to Me from A Glimmer on the Outskirts. On the String, tonight at 8 p.m., it's a replay of The String number 355, in which Craig makes a field trip to Eastside Bowl to take in the present and past of Nashville Institution Honky Tonk Tuesday nights. That's On the String tonight at 8 p.m., with support from the Franklin Theater. I avoided the cure, but I found
1: 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This Tuesday, June 23rd, will feature Watkins Family Hour, featuring Sean and Sarah Watkins of Nickel Creek. 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

0: The title cut from his Copperhead Road album, Steve Earle. Even the River Runs Out of Town, Will Hoag. New Katie Pruitt with Nolan Taylor, Blackout. And the set began with The Sunken Land from Roseanne Cash's The River and the Thread album. On the Local Brew Daily at 6:30 p.m. this evening, you've got new music from The War and Treaty with support from Brown's Diner, serving Nashville since 1927. Come on. The Local Brew Hour with Anna Lee comes your way at 7 p.m. this evening, also with support from Brown's Diner. And then at 8 p.m. tonight, of course, it's The String with support from the Franklin Theater. And at 9, WMOT Concert Replays presents Clay Street Unit's show from Americana Fest 2025. I'm Webb Wilder, last of the full-grown men, out of time. I'll be back at 1 p.m. tomorrow. Thank you so much for listening. We're here for you 24/7. In fact, the great Jesse Scott is coming your way at the top of the hour. Have a wonderful rest of the day and evening. And thanks for listening to WMOT.
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WMOT Roots Radio for a damp Monday afternoon. Jesse Scott with you, the Deslan. Hey, Lottie Mama from the new Don't Let It Die Volume 1 album. Oh, if you attended last night's 895 Alive, we had such a magical evening with Jack Blocker opening for Nikki Bloom. Hope you were here in the house, or if you were listening, that's cool too. We've got the next one coming up on the 12th of July with the Screaming Cheetah Wheelies joining us. More about that as we get closer. This hour, Milk Carton Kids, Buddy and Julie Miller, Daryl Scott on the way right now. Mighty Poplar up on the Divide, WMOT.

0: Future Soul. Tedeschi Chuck's band, title track from their new one. Before that, classic from the band off Big Pink, Long Black Veil, and Mighty Poplar from their self-titled album. Starting out the set, WMOT Roots Radio. Coming up tonight on the Local Brew Hour with Anna Lee. Of course, with Father's Day yesterday and the summer solstice, there's songs for dads and summertime, plus new tunes from Mara Connor, Linda Donovan, and Neil O'Neill, featuring Lily May. 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

0: Buddy and Julie Miller, Paper Thin, from the John Hiatt tribute album, It'll Come to You. Of course, this big news, Buddy Miller will have an album coming our way very soon. Steel Drivers, Hell on Wheels, Dried Up River, The Lone Bellow from the Half Moonlight second phase. And Milk Carton Kids from their lovely title, Lost Cause, Lover Fool. That's their new one, Blinded and Smiling, at WMOT Roots Radio. Coming up on E-Town, Red Rocks Amphitheater in Morrison is the place. Nick Forster going backstage to chat with Amos Lee and the Indigo Girls. 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

0: Jesse Malin, If I Should Fall from Grace with God. Before that, his Golden Messenger, Who You Gonna Run To, the new album, I'm People, Aloha from Nashville, Daryl Scott's album, Spelling Bee Romance is what we heard, and Heartbeat, Nancy Griffith with the Crickets, WMOT Roots Radio. Coming up for Finally Friday this week, we are back at 3rd and Lindsley from noon to 2 with the Arcadian Wild, Jack Barksdale, and Shane Weissman. You're invited to join us. It is open to the public with no cover charge. And of course, if you can't be in the room, you can listen right here on the radio. I'm doing
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friend of mine, Josh Ritter, one off his Gathering album at WMOT Roots Radio Monday afternoon. Me, Jesse Scott, happy to be with you. I've got music coming this hour from Little Feat, Aubrey Sellers, some John Fogerty on the way later. Right now, Gilliam Welch, Caleb Meyer, WMOT.

0: Brand new from Wade Bowen, Rain. He's Battle Axe Paul Thorne off his gospel album, Don't Let the Devil Ride. And Gilliam Welch, one off her Hell Among the Yearlings. 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

I've been warped by the rain, driven by the snow. I'm drunk and dirty, don't you know? And I'm still willing. And I was out on the road late at night. I seen my pretty Alice in every headlight. Alice, Dallas, Alice.

0: Sit Here and Cry. Aubrey Sellers, that is on her new City Blues album. New music from the Steep Canyon Rangers, who just came to play Finally Friday for us a couple weeks ago. Rumble Strips, Hitchhikin', Bruce, Willin, Little Feet starting the set at WMOT Roots Radio. 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Country and Americana Night at the Hermitage with Elizabeth Cook and Tim Easton this Friday. Rodney Crowell at 3rd and Lindsley this Friday night. And Gabe Dixon at 3rd and Lindsley on Saturday night. One entry per household for each of these. And if you win, we ask that you wait 30 days before you enter again.
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0: Sonny Landreth, who has new music coming soon. He's coming to Americana Fest, too. More about that as we get closer. Hint, hint. Blacktop Run, the album Mule, the tune we played. Before that, Death of Me Yet from Driving and Crying. Almost Saturday Night, John Fogerty with Keith Urban. This is off the Wrote a Song for Everyone album. Courtney Marie Andrews starting the set. May Your Kindness Remain. WMOT Roots Radio. There are tickets for Brandi Carlile at the Bridgestone Arena on August 29th. And we're making you jump through some hoops to get them, but not that many hoops. And it's Brandi Carlile after all. You can get yourself a pair of tickets by posting a video of yourself saying hi to Brandi Carlile and then tag WMOT and Brandi Carlile. 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This is going to be up for another week, so we'll draw the winners after 6:29 at 11:59 p.m., or we're not going to do it at 2 in the morning that night, but we'll be announcing them sometime after the July 4th weekend. 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

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Jesse Scott from Monday Evening, WMOT Roots Radio coming up. Ruthie Foster, American Aquarium. Bottom of the hour, The War and Treaty with some brand new music for the local Brew Daily. 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

And I said, wait a minute. 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

0: Moonshine Whiskey Van Morrison from Tupelo, honey. Just Driving, Presley Hale, and Robin Ford, one off Into the Sun, starting the set, WMOT Roots Radio. 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

American Aquarium, history repeats itself. That is brand new. St. Paul and the Broken Bones. Before that, Sitting in a Corner. Ruthie Foster, Loving You is Sweeter Than Ever off Joy Comes Back. We started out with Charlie Parr, Low Down at WMOT Roots Radio. 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It is a brand new track from the new War and Treaty album, just dropped on Friday, The Story of Michael and Tanya. You Can't Hurt Me Anymore, WMOT.

0: Aaron Lee Tashin, Ready to Die. That's off Silver Tears. Shaky Graves before that with Unlucky Skin. And The War and Treaty, Today's Local Brew Daily, You Can't Hurt Me Anymore, WMOT Roots Radio. Jesse Scott signing off. I'll see you tomorrow. Annalise got the Local Brew Hour at the top of the hour. 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

Happy solstice and happy Father's Day. 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